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0: Would you rescue me? 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Would you rescue me?
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7: From the Waring Sturgis Ford Weather Center, I'm meteorologist Ember Sky. Showers likely tonight with patchy overnight fog, low 47. Native Americans Day brings partial sunshine, high 60. More rain possible Monday night, low 41. And Tuesday, high 57.

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0: It's Mark Houston from the Home Slice Group, and I'm not going to pretend I understand what this old radio station is from the late 70s that's been popping up on the dials recently, KBYE. I've stopped trying to explain it convincingly. I do know it's part of the Creepy Crawl this year, downtown Rapid City, Friday the 30th, 6 to 9. 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The Creepy Crawl, downtown, Friday, October 30th, presented by Spirit Halloween.
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7: From the Waring Sturgis Ford Weather Center, I'm meteorologist Ember Sky. Showers likely tonight with patchy overnight fog, low 47. Native Americans Day brings partial sunshine, high 60. More rain possible Monday night, low 41, and Tuesday.

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8: From the Waring Sturgis Ford Weather Center, I'm meteorologist Ember Sky. Showers likely tonight with patchy overnight fog, low 47. Native Americans Day brings partial sunshine, high 60. More rain possible Monday night, low 41. And Tuesday, high 57.

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0: What's up, guys? It's Stitch with the Home Slice cast, and I just can't shake this feeling because people keep calling in about KBYE like I'm supposed to have answers, like I'm holding out on them. I'm not. I don't know what they're talking about. But what I do know is that the Creepy Crawl is coming up Friday the 30th, sponsored by Spirit Halloween, downtown Rapid City, with 9 bars, 6 to 9 p.m. on Friday the 30th. And a growing feeling that these two things, Creepy Crawl, KBYE, aren't unrelated. Draw your own conclusions. I'm still working on mine.
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6: From the Waring Sturgis Ford Weather Center, I'm meteorologist Ember Sky. Showers likely tonight with patchy overnight fog, low 47. Native Americans Day brings partial sunshine, high 60. More rain possible Monday night, low 47.

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5: From the Waring Sturgis Ford Weather Center, I'm meteorologist Ember Sky. Showers likely tonight with patchy overnight fog, low 47. Native Americans Day brings partial sunshine, high 60. More rain possible Monday night, low 41, and Tuesday.

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0: it's Amy. Short version, I don't know what K-Bi is. Slightly longer version, it's somehow tied to this year's creepy crawl downtown Friday the 30th, 6 to 9. And every time I ask about it, I get a different answer, which is its own kind of answer. That's the whole promo. Make of it what you will.
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5: From the Waring Sturgis Ford Weather Center, I'm meteorologist Ember Sky. Showers likely tonight with patchy overnight fog, low 47. Native Americans Day brings partial sunshine, high 60. More rain possible Monday night, low 41.

Battling your ground, karma's on your scent like a bounty hunter. 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Sweet like justice, karma is a queen. 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
1: From the Waring Sturgis Ford Weather Center, I'm meteorologist Ember Sky. Showers likely tonight with patchy overnight fog, low 47. Native Americans Day brings partial sunshine, high 60. More rain possible Monday night, low 41.

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0: Brandon here. If you've heard the name KBYE and you're wondering what it has to do with anything, join the club. I'm right there with you. Nobody's given me a straight answer, and I've stopped pretending otherwise. What do I know? It's part of the Creepy Crawl, Friday the 30th, downtown Rapid City, 6 to 9. And something tells me that's not a coincidence.
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5: 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Harris Dickinson and Marissa Abella are reading it to you on Audible. Her barbs sting you. His coldness sends a shiver up your spine. 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Your ears burn. 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Performance is so good, you'll give love a second chance. Audible. 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

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I want you to know. 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
3: From the Waring Sturgis Ford Weather Center, I'm meteorologist Ember Sky. Showers likely tonight with patchy overnight fog, low 47. Native Americans Day brings partial sunshine, high 60. More rain possible Monday night, low

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5: From the Waring Sturgis Ford Weather Center, I'm meteorologist Ember Sky. Showers likely tonight with patchy overnight fog, low 47. Native Americans Day brings partial sunshine, high 60. More rain possible Monday night, low 41. And Tuesday, high 57.

0: Hi, it's Zach. I've gotten more questions about K-Buy this month than anything else on the air. More than I know what to do with, honestly. Answer's the same every time. No idea. But it's connected to the Creepy Crawl somehow. Downtown, Friday the 30th, 6 to 9. Figured you'd want a head start, since I clearly don't have one myself.
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8: From the Waring Sturgis Ford Weather Center, I'm meteorologist Ember Sky. Showers likely tonight with patchy overnight fog, low 47. Native Americans Day brings partial sunshine, high 60. More rain possible Monday night, low 41. And Tuesday, high 57.

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6: From the Waring Sturgis Ford Weather Center, I'm meteorologist Ember Sky. Showers likely tonight with patchy overnight fog, low 47. Native Americans Day brings partial sunshine, high 60. More rain possible Monday night, low 41. And Tuesday, high

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0: it's Oakley Ty here. Everybody keeps asking me about KBYE. I can't tell you what it is, genuinely. I've tried to get an answer and keep coming up empty. What I can tell you is it's part of this year's Creepy Crawl, downtown Rapid City, Friday, October 30th, 6 p.m. to 9 p.m. Come find out for yourself, because at this point, that's honestly your best shot at any answer. Stay tuned.
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4: From the Waring Sturgis Ford Weather Center, I'm meteorologist Ember Sky. Showers likely tonight with patchy overnight fog, low 47. Native Americans Day brings partial sunshine, high 60. More rain possible Monday night, low 41. And

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5: From the Waring Sturgis Ford Weather Center, I'm meteorologist Ember Sky. Showers overnight with patchy fog, low 47. Later today, partly

0: sunny, high 60. Another good chance of rain Monday night, low 41. Continuing into Tuesday morning, high 57.
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8: From the Waring Sturgis Ford Weather Center, I'm meteorologist Ember Sky. Showers overnight with patchy fog, low 47. Later today, partly sunny, high 60. Another good chance of rain Monday night, low 41. Continuing into Tuesday morning, high 57.
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4: From the Waring Sturgis Ford Weather Center, I'm meteorologist Ember Sky. Showers overnight with patchy fog, low 47. Later today, partly sunny, high 60. Another good chance of rain Monday night, low 41. Continuing into Tuesday morning, high 57.
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5: From the Waring Sturgis Ford Weather Center, I'm meteorologist Ember Sky. Showers overnight with patchy fog, low 47. Later today, partly sunny, high 60. Another good chance of rain Monday night, low 41. Continuing into Tuesday morning, high 57.
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7: From the Waring Sturgis Ford Weather Center, I'm meteorologist Ember Sky. Showers overnight with patchy fog, low 47. Later today, partly sunny, high 60. Another good chance of rain Monday night, low 41. Continuing into Tuesday morning, high 57.
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4: From the Waring Sturgis Ford Weather Center, I'm meteorologist Ember Sky. Showers overnight with patchy fog, low 47. Later today, partly sunny, high 60. Another good chance of rain Monday night, low 41. Continuing into Tuesday morning, high 57.
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7: From the Waring Sturgis Ford Weather Center, I'm meteorologist Ember Sky. Showers overnight with patchy fog, low 47. Later today, partly sunny, high 60. Another good chance of rain Monday night, low 41. Continuing into Tuesday morning, high 57.
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5: From the Waring Sturgis Ford Weather Center, I'm meteorologist Ember Sky. Showers overnight with patchy fog, low 47. Later today, partly sunny, high 60. Another good chance of rain Monday night, low 41. Continuing into Tuesday morning, high 57.
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4: From the Waring Sturgis Ford Weather Center, I'm meteorologist Ember Sky. Showers overnight with patchy fog, low 47. Later today, partly sunny, high 60. Another good chance of rain Monday night, low 41. Continuing into Tuesday morning, high 57.
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4: From the Waring Sturgis Ford Weather Center, I'm meteorologist Ember Sky. Showers overnight with patchy fog, low 47. Later today, partly sunny, high 60. Another good chance of rain Monday night, low 41. Continuing into Tuesday.

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1: It's Mark Houston from the Home Slice Group, and I'm not going to pretend I understand what this old radio station is from the late 70s that's been popping up on the dials recently, KBYE. 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
9: From the Waring Sturgis Ford Weather Center, I'm meteorologist Ember Sky. Showers overnight with patchy fog, low 47. Later today, partly sunny, high 60. Another good chance of rain Monday night, low 41. Continuing into Tuesday morning, high 57.
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1: Hey, what's up, guys? It's Stitch with the Home Slice cast, and I just can't shake this feeling because people keep calling in about KBYE like I'm supposed to have answers, like I'm holding out on them. I'm not. I don't know what they're talking about. But what I do know is that the Creepy Crawl is coming up Friday the 30th, sponsored by Spirit Halloween, downtown Rapid City, with 9 bars, 6 to 9 p.m. on Friday the 30th. And a growing feeling that these two things, Creepy Crawl, KBYE, aren't unrelated. Draw your own conclusions. I'm still working on mine.
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9: From the Waring Sturgis Ford Weather Center, I'm meteorologist Ember Sky. Showers overnight with patchy fog, low 47. Later today, partly sunny, high 60. Another good chance of rain Monday night, low 41. Continuing into Tuesday morning, high 57.
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1: So we were talking about music and working out, or what you listen to or watch or whatever. But one thing is for sure, you don't ever not listen to music, right? It's never dead silent.
2: Yeah.
1: Like, you're never in a gym that's like crickets. Clink, clink, you know, no sound.
2: I'm pretty sure every gym at least has something going.
1: Something playing, yeah. Right? Well, this is a research that was done. It found exercising to fast-paced music of 120 to 140 beats per minute helped participants work out 20% longer than exercising in silence. Well, yeah, you psycho. No. Who exercises in silence?
2: Dude, I don't want to hear those sounds. I don't want to. Yeah, just not the thing.
1: I don't want to hear my knee clicking every time I go down. Click, click. Click, click. No. You know, I don't know if it does that, but I'm just like, I'm trying to.
2: It feels like
1: all
2: it does.
1: The groans.
2: Dude, there was a guy this morning just groaning the most hilarious groan, and he was doing something pretty hard, so I understand, but like, it was just like, he just like pulled himself up with a ton of weight around his waist, you know what I mean? And he's just like, it was that exact sound, I swear to God. It was just outrageous.
1: In high school, we had a screamer. We had a screamer that worked out in the gym, and it was, and then he'd go, and drop the weights, and you're just like, and I mean, it was loud, like yell loud. Yeah. And so you're over there curling. He starts yelling. You like drop your weight, like, oh my gosh, is somebody getting murdered? What happened?
2: No, don't die, man.
1: What happened? Are you okay? Yeah.
2: It's like, dude, you're not that buff. Why are you doing that?
1: He was. He was pretty buff. Oh, but okay. Yeah, it's pretty wild. It is pretty wild.
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1: So there's this article out talking about how people feel older than their age. And I don't know as if I feel that way at all. I really hate age, obviously. But I can remember, this has been a year or two ago, I went to play flag football. And I was showing up, and I'm getting cleated, and I'm stretching out and everything, getting ready. And a dude that I went to high school with, actually, I think he graduated a year before or a year after me. So he's a little younger than me, showed up, and he's like, "Oh, man, who are you here watching? Is your son playing?" And I was like, "Nah, I'm playing." And he's like, "Oh, no, I can't play. If I did something like this, I'd break every bone in my body." Blah, blah, blah. And I was thinking to myself as he's saying this, and I wasn't really judging him before, yeah. But all of a sudden I'm looking, I'm like, he looks older than me. You know, like, yeah. He's kind of like he adapted to being old. You know, or something.
2: Dude, I get it. And I mean, it has a lot to do with how active you are. And like, if you do participate in those things, yeah, if you're a little far gone, you're going to have to take a little slower to get back to normal. But
1: yeah,
2: I've definitely had some periods where I'm just like, and I feel like crap. I sleep badly. I also definitely shouldn't be playing flag football. Like, this is in my like 20s. And I'm like, I'm going to chill out and start getting active and healthier again.
1: I'm an adult now out here doing these childish things.
2: No. I love doing childish things.
1: I wasn't the oldest guy out there playing flag football. There was people way older than me. Like, not by way, I mean 3 to 5 years maybe. But still, I'm like, I'm not the oldest guy out here. Because I was kind of like, maybe I need to check myself. Like, maybe I am too old for this right now.
2: Yeah, maybe he was looking at you like, are you playing?
1: Come on, Papa. You out here playing like I got my walker over here or something. I was like, what's going on? I mean, I still play softball and everything. I can go play flag football today. I would. I love it. But so when we come back, I'll talk about this study.
3: On the web. On your phone. And on the air.
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11: From the Waring Sturgis Ford Weather Center, I'm meteorologist Amber Sky. Happy Native Americans Day. Today starts mostly cloudy, then turns sunny with a high near 63. Rain looks likely tonight with a low near 39. Strong chance of rain Tuesday morning with a high near 53.

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1: This is an unfortunate thing I want to talk about because you are such a picnic hater.
2: I mean, I like the food.
1: Okay.
2: I like picnic and food inside.
1: Okay, well, I want to talk about some picnic foods.
2: Let's go.
1: Okay, so you can enjoy the food part of it, I guess.
2: Oh, yeah.
1: All right. Looks like some of the items that people considered favorites for a picnic over the years are changing places a little bit.
2: Oh, really?
1: Yeah. A lot of the old favorites are going to the failing the taste test list, and the new favorites are a little different. Amy, I feel like the new favorites will be up your alley, though. We've got olives. You like olives?
3: Oh, yeah.
1: You love olives. Flatbreads. In general, mm-hmm. Yeah, I like a good flatbread.
2: I do, yeah.
1: Well, how do you feel about breadsticks?
3: Nah.
2: Always good.
1: It's a little dense for the bread situation for me, but I can eat a breadstick probably.
2: Yep. I'd rather eat the breadstick than have a bun on my burger or my wiener.
1: Okay, cool. Do you guys like hummus?
3: Oh, yeah.
1: I love hummus.
2: You know, I usually dodge it, but yeah.
1: I don't know what it is. I love hummus,
3: though. I do, too, with some olives.
1: Mm-hmm. Some olives, hummus, a little bit of flat, like pita bread or whatever.
3: Yes.
1: Yeah.
3: We could have snack time together.
1: Absolutely. What about salami?
3: Yes.
2: Yeah. It's a good little snack before you eat real food.
1: Prosciutto? You like prosciutto?
3: No, that
2: never
3: will make me gag.
2: I have no idea what the heck you just said.
3: I can't even swallow that.
1: It's like a super, super duper thin sliced like ham, essentially, cured ham.
2: Okay, yeah, I'll eat it.
3: My body will not let me swallow it.
1: That's interesting. Is it the texture?
3: I think so.
1: I think so, because I can see that. I can see it's like stringy sometimes.
2: I may have eaten this and not even realized it was
1: you
2: ham
1: probably,
2: or anything.
1: Yeah, you probably have eaten it. All right, here's some things going out the window. What about Spam?
3: No.
2: I've never had Spam at a barbecue.
1: I've never had Spam at a picnic or a barbecue either.
3: I don't think I've ever eaten Spam in my life.
2: I have.
3: It looks like cat food.
2: Dude, it's good with like eggs and breakfast and cheese and toast.
1: And honestly, like the nutrients in it is surprisingly good, and it's high protein. But I had it when I was a kid. Cocktail sausages are going bye-bye, I guess. Even though I'd still
3: what
1: eat some.
3: What is that?
1: I'm guessing
3: like
1: they mean
3: weenie?
1: Like, yeah, I'm thinking weenies? That's what they're thinking. I kind of like those still, but
3: I'd probably eat one and then regret it.
1: Here's the one that's going bye-bye for a lot of people: sliced white bread.
2: Wow, why?
1: Yeah,
2: because they're white.
1: Yeah, I don't know, man. I still
3: it gets
1: I'll
3: stuck
1: still
3: to the roof of your mouth.
2: It does. I would prefer like a wheat.
1: Yeah, yeah, but I still like sliced bread and sandwiches.
3: Yeah. Sourdough.
1: I like a sourdough. I love bread. I love sandwiches. Let's just be real here. Anyway, potato salad? No way. We're keeping potato salad. Do you guys like potato salad?
2: Yeah, I'll eat it if it's there. I'm not going to go
3: so
2: personally
3: heavy.
2: Out of my way.
1: Oh, I love potato salad.
2: There. I like a good homemade potato salad. When they bring it from the store, you're like, okay.
1: Last one.

0: on here. Cheddar cheese slices.
1: Cool. Yeah.
0: Yeah, I'm keeping that. I know it says it's on the out list, but I think it's in.
1: I use it as the bun. Sometimes I'll just wrap it around my wiener and...
0: Really? Will you? What?
1: Yeah, I don't want the bun.
0: You threw me for a loop. Okay, yeah.
2: I'd probably do that.
1: You know?
0: I'm interested. Okay.
1: Yep. Or I put it on top of the burger and eat the burger.
0: Or we could just get a fondue station and dip full hot dogs in it.
1: Oh, yes, dude.
0: One bite.
2: You know what you can do is you can put the cheese on some parchment paper in the microwave and crust it up a little bit, then put it around the hot dog.
0: Duh. Make it, okay.
2: Make it crunchy.
1: See, this is what we needed. Somebody smart.
0: Finally.
3: We are united.
4: We love you and we welcome you.
5: The Roadhouse.
2: Hi, it's Amy. 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Slightly longer version, it's somehow tied to this year's creepy crawl downtown Friday the 30th, 6 to 9. And every time I ask about it, I get a different answer, which is its own kind of answer. That's the whole promo. Make of it what you will.
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10: From the Rapid City Post, NDN Collective is hosting the 4th Annual Indigenous Peoples Day celebration in downtown Rapid City today. The event is a rally and free concert to honor and uplift Indigenous brilliance and resistance from the Haysapa to Palestine. The event will also feature Indigenous and local food vendors, shops, and interactive booths for the whole family. There will be several guest speakers and artists, including a special guest performance by Malcolm Moore. The gathering takes place today, Monday, at Main Street Square in downtown Rapid City from 2 to 9. The Rapid City Community Development Department will host an open house next week on proposed ordinance regarding data centers in the community. The open house is scheduled for Wednesday, October 14th from 5 to 7:30 p.m. in the Council Chambers and the Circle of Friends Community Room at City Hall. Community development staff will be available to share details of the proposed ordinance and take public feedback and input. At its September 10th meeting, the Planning Commission continued review of the item until its November 5th meeting to provide work on the proposed ordinance, which includes the opportunity for public review and feedback. For the Rapid City Post, this is Jerry Steinle.

0: It's the Roadhouse Show Best Ofs.
1: So we're talking about feeling older than you are and how I just had that one instance. And I'm sure a lot of people are like, oh, my gosh, you still play football or you still play softball? Aren't you getting old? I'm like, I'm not even that old. You know, I know people who play softball in their 60s and 70s, and they're good. So I'm like, those are my goals. But research involving 3,200 adults revealed that feeling older than one's chronological age is strongly predicting about, like, poor sleep quality, daytime functioning problems. And a study found that participants who felt older reported more insomnia symptoms, irregular sleep patterns, and greater sleep-related impairments.
2: Yeah.
1: And I think we all know this guy. In our lives, we all know these people who are like, I'm up at 3:30 in the morning and I just can't seem to sleep in. But yet they also take an afternoon nap for like 2 hours or whatever.
2: Or they sleep in way too much because they just don't feel like moving, or they like, yeah, exactly. I don't know. They don't move at all. It's mobility is one of the biggest things that you see in older fit people. Mm-hmm. And they're always just like, just keep moving. Yep. It doesn't matter what you do. You don't have to lift a weight. You don't have to necessarily go for walks. You can do either, or you can do whatever you want. You can like go ice skating every day. I don't know, but you just got to stay.
1: Like a bad hips coming.
2: You just got to stay mobile, man.
3: Yeah. When I was in the Netherlands, we were on this boat ride, and they were talking about how everybody rides their bikes, and every person in the family has two bikes to their name because you park it here and ride a boat there or whatever. And some lady tourist was like, so what do you do when you get older? And the guy was like, you still ride your bike because people are so active there. Yeah. They're riding their bike till they die. You know,
1: it's wild. Those people are in our community, too. Like, you ever, like, go to any of these bike shops or watch, like, an event that has to do with mountain biking or anything?
2: Go to Spearfish.
1: Spearfish, yeah. You'll see, like, my parents age people mountain biking. Mm-hmm. Are they the fast or the first one to the top? No, but who cares? Nobody's racing. They're doing it. You know what I mean? And you're like, in my mind, I'm like, goals. You know, like,
3: you just have to keep moving.
1: Just have to.
3: Don't let the old man in.
1: I've always wanted to mountain bike to work and back home, and I've always had stupid reasons not to, and I really feel like I still could.
2: All three of us should get bikes.
3: I have one.
1: I got one.
2: I don't. I need one.
3: I have one you can use.
2: I would love to. I'm serious.
3: I will bring it to you.
2: Okay. Ride it here.
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2: From the Waring Sturgis Ford Weather Center, I'm meteorologist Amber Sky. Happy Native Americans Day. Today starts mostly cloudy, then turns sunny with a high near 63. Rain looks likely tonight with a low near 39. Strong chance of rain Tuesday morning with a high near 53.

0: 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Bring me that smile
1: in the morning. 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
1: smile in the morning. 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
1: We all hate mosquitoes. I know I'm sick of them.
2: I love them.
1: You love mosquitoes? Okay.
2: No,
1: okay.
2: Of course
1: she loves them.
3: I prefer them when they get in my ear.
2: They love me, though.
1: Okay. Gross, yeah. First of all, the bites alone suck, but they can spread a ton of diseases that cause a lot of trouble and honestly ruin a lot of lives.
3: Yeah.
1: Google, out in California, is actually seeking approval to release 32 million sterile mosquitoes in the United States.
3: But why?
1: So they want to release 32 million sterile mosquitoes because essentially what will happen is that they will be spread into the population of mosquitoes and then they will mate with other mosquitoes but they will not be able to reproduce. And slowly it'll actually kill the population of mosquitoes. And there have been countries that have done this exact same thing and they have reduced their mosquito population by 70% within a year.
3: So they're sterile.
1: Because they're sterile, because they're shooting blanks, essentially.
3: Wow.
1: They got 32 million of them around.
3: How do you give a vasectomy to a mosquito? I thought the surgery was hard for me. You know what I mean?
2: I'm a little concerned here, because what are they doing to these mosquitoes to cause this? And then they turn around and bite us? Are they, like, infecting us with some kind of toxin?
1: Oh, yeah. See, I've never thought about it like that. I'm pretty sure they're just trying to get rid of the mosquitoes that are causing all of these diseases.
3: You know what they do? They sell them as, these are protein mosquitoes. So, like, if you get bit by one of them, it's like giving you a dose of protein. Maybe true. It might be a lie. I'm just saying.
1: Yeah. Well, I don't know. That sounds kind of cool to me. The males don't bite and they don't carry the disease themselves. So
3: cool.
1: Yeah. They're just here to mate with all the wild females that are carrying this nastiness, and then they will never get pregnant, and then they die out. So throughout generations of the mosquitoes, less and less are made.
3: This is almost like the conversation I had with my son not too long ago.
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1: You guys ever just look at something from a distance, or you catch a glimpse of it too quickly, or it's too early in the morning and you see something and it just looks like something else when it's absolutely not that thing at all?
2: Oh, yeah.
1: But, yeah, like out in the distance you see like a sign, but it looks like a person and it's like 3 in the morning for some reason. You woke up, you step outside for a second just to get some fresh air. It's spring, whatever. And you just see this like figure in your neighborhood and you're like, what is that? And after like a second, you come to and you're like, oh, that's the sign that says do not walk or whatever. Blah, blah, blah. Well, it can happen in any way. And this guy thought he saw a terrorist.
3: Oh, no.
2: I actually do this. I have the worst vision at night when I'm driving, and I will see things. I'll see like a lady pushing a stroller and there's nothing there.
1: Oh, my God. Have you ever seen a dragon?
2: People out. Somebody else has to drive at night. Okay. I can't do it.
1: That's fair.
3: Maybe.
1: All right. Well, some guy thought he saw a super terrorist. In Massachusetts, this man reported a man wearing camouflage clothing carrying a bazooka.
3: Yeah,
1: dude. He thought this guy was carrying a bazooka. So guess what? He wasn't.
2: I've seen him. Just kidding.
1: This man was actually just carrying a leaf blower. Huh. And he was just wearing like a full, you know, overalls or coveralls or whatever. Because he was just, he was just
2: this
1: doing.
2: This is what happened to me.
1: Yeah?
2: Yeah. That's me as a driver at night.
1: Oh, yeah.
3: Did you see that guy with the bazooka? They're like, no, but I did see a guy finishing his landscaping.
2: Yeah. He was moving his sprinkler.
1: Yeah, they called the cops. The cops investigated. And yes, it was just a guy doing landscaping. It was a one-man landscaping business, not a one-man army. And yeah. Everything turned out all right, but the cops, you would think the cops would be like, wow, that was a really dumb call. But no, they actually put out a statement. They're like, actually, if you ever see anything like this, it's way better that we show up and find out that we were wrong or you were wrong than, you know, some guy with a bazooka just be ignored.
3: Out walking around. Well, I seen him, but I didn't want to be weird and call him in.
1: There was no way it could have been a guy with a bazooka, but it looked like, just like
3: it had to be a dude with a weed blower. There's no way a guy's out here with a bazooka.
1: Just start hearing explosions.
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12: From the Waring Sturgis Ford Weather Center, I'm meteorologist Amber Sky. Happy Native Americans Day. Today starts mostly cloudy, then turns sunny with a high near 63. Rain looks likely tonight with a low near 39. Strong chance of rain Tuesday morning with a high near 53.

hear it. Hear me. Love it. 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I want you to know. 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
1: I just want to let you guys know that I love you so much. It's so good to see you today. I'm really happy about our friendship.
2: Oh, we didn't have anything on the schedule to say here.
1: No, we didn't. So I just thought I'd tell you how much I love you.
3: I was just ripping it. Music ended, and here we are.
1: Yeah.
2: Whoops.
1: I'm just, you know, it's funny, because after I thought about you guys while I was gagging this morning on my toothbrush, I was just like, wow. I just think about you guys so often, and all the little things we talk about in our daily lives.
3: That's wild. I wasn't thinking about you guys in the shower this morning when I was brushing my
1: teeth. That's the reason you don't think about us, though, because
2: you're
1: like,
2: in the shower.
1: Yeah,
2: you're distracted.
1: I'm already like pretty much out. I'm out of the shower. No, I brush my teeth before I shower. So I guess I am naked. But, you know, I'm not. That is weird. Now I'm thinking.
3: Take us through this. So you get naked, turn on the shower water, and then brush your teeth?
1: Yep.
3: While it's warming up.
2: I do the same thing.
1: I go to the shower naked with my towel. I walk to the bathroom with my towel.
3: Right. Is the bathroom close to your bedroom? Or are you like walking
1: down the hallway.
3: Public domain?
1: Yeah, I'm walking in public domain down the hallway.
3: In just a towel?
1: Just a towel.
3: And then you start brushing your teeth.
1: And then I start brushing my teeth.
3: With the towel on?
1: No, I throw it over on the, on the towel.
3: I know I have a routine where for some reason I get out of the shower and I'll have my towel around me. Right? But I'm in my bathroom. It's a master bathroom under the bedroom.
1: Yeah, yeah.
3: And I'm sitting there, and I'll be getting ready, but for some reason, I'll take my, like, vitamins and everything.
1: Yeah.
3: And I'll get sink water in my mouth and swallow the pills, and then, only then, can I take the towel off. And I have no idea why. That's some sort of weird routine that I one time took the towel off and then went to take vitamins and was like, ugh, I'm naked in this pantry.
1: I take my daily vitamin and my creatine and my glutamine supplement all after I'm fully dressed. So I'm already done with everything else. I go right by in the kitchen because that's where I keep it. And then I take all that stuff, chug this thing with my glutamine powder in it, refill my water, put it in the fridge, walk out the door. And then I come to see you guys.
3: Amy is so perfect, she doesn't even take vitamins.
1: You are, that's,
2: no,
1: that's
2: do.
1: Fair.
2: I have a grandma case full of vitamins.
4: Hold on, let me sit down. What day is it again?
5: That's a hot one. Hot, hot, hot. The Roadhouse.
3: Hey, Brandon here. If you've heard the name KBYE and you're wondering what it has to do with anything, join the club. I'm right there with you. Nobody's given me a straight answer, and I've stopped pretending otherwise. What do I know? It's part of the Creepy Crawl, Friday the 30th, downtown Rapid City, 6 to 9. And something tells me that's not a coincidence.
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12: Two men died Friday in a two-vehicle crash near Deadwood. According to the Department of Public Safety, preliminary crash information indicates the driver of a 2013 Harley-Davidson motorcycle was traveling southbound on Nemo Road when he approached a curve and the roadway began to slide. At the same time, the driver of a 2002 Harley-Davidson motorcycle was traveling northbound at the same location. The 2013 Harley-Davidson slid into the other motorcycle and continued into the ditch. The driver of the 2002 Harley-Davidson and his passenger were taken to a Deadwood hospital with serious, non-life-threatening injuries. With one quarter of the year remaining, Rapid City has achieved the second highest building permit valuation total on record and has surpassed the valuation total for all of 2025. The City Building Services Division issued 244 building permits in September with a combined valuation of nearly $34.5 million. Through 9 months, the city has issued more than 2,000 building permits with a valuation total of more than $395 million. The city issued 5 permits with valuation totals exceeding $1 million and 1 permit valued at more than $3.8 million for the Les Schwab facility at 1625 Rapp Street. City leaders say they anticipate the trend will continue. For the Rapp City Post, this is Jerry Steinle.

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1: I'm still waking up in the morning. Get up.
2: Music, laughter, jokes.
1: Wake up.
0: This is The Roadhouse.

0: Young. What are you guys going to be sipping on this summer? I'm talking like drinks, like alcoholic beverages.
1: Oh, I don't know.
2: Yeah. I like Carbless.
0: You do like Carbless?
2: Yeah, they have some new flavors that are so good.
0: What's your favorite you've tried so far?
2: I don't remember the names of them.
0: That's okay.
2: I drank all of them. It was a 12-pack.

0: Right. How much is a 12-pack of Carb Bliss?
1: I don't pay attention. Okay. I don't know.
0: I don't really either. I know that Fresca just came out with some Fresca Hard, and it hit the stores. It's 4.6 ABV. It's like 99 calories per can. Have you had Fresca with the non-alcoholic Fresca before?
1: No.
0: It's really...
2: I love it.
0: It's okay. He loves it. I don't like it. It's a gross, like, hard seltzer. But I don't like seltzer water in general, unless it has alcohol in it.
2: Yeah. I don't... For some reason, Fresca, I don't mind. Most seltzers, mm-hmm. I don't like. It tastes like your soda machine when it runs out of this good stuff.
0: The syrup stuff.
2: Yeah. And you're exactly. Like, ew, what is this? But, yeah.
0: Well, Fresca's hitting it, and it's $18 for a 12-pack, so I might... try it out just because White Claws are like $20 for like six right now, and I'm or something like that, or
1: oh,
0: eight
1: wow.
0: maybe. Yeah, I don't know, but they're expensive, and I don't like it, and it makes me sad.
2: Yeah,
0: yeah, because I'm trying to have fun, and I do drink hard seltzers because I like the low calorie ability there, and I like to shotgun seltzers more than I like to shotgun like a still drink.
2: Yeah.
0: I don't know why.
2: This does go down good.
0: Sorry, I'm speaking to you guys as a 32-year-old going into the summer.
2: Oh but. No, I'm with you 100%. Okay. I shotgun stuff all the time. I usually shotgun Busch Lights all the time, but
0: nice. Okay.
2: But I also like have noticed I've been leaning towards more just whiskey and water.
0: Yep.
2: Which is not a good drink if you want to drink more than one.
0: Yeah.
1: No.
2: You know what I mean? Like, and just sipping on it, you know, or if you're at the lake or something, just fill yourself a half a glass of whiskey with some water because you're hydrating, you know?
0: Yes, exactly.
2: And it's less sugar. I'm down for that.
0: That's all that matters, man. You got to stay hydrated when you're getting crunk.
2: But all of a sudden, that's what happens is I'm like, I'm drunker than I wanted to be. I was just going to sip on it a little bit. And then now, babe, I feel like we should go home.
0: Amy's face when I said crunk.
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6: 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This colorless, odorless gas is a killer. After smoking, radon is the number one cause of lung cancer. The EPA estimates that radon causes 21,000 lung cancer deaths each year. Radon may also be linked to breast and other cancers, Parkinson's, dementia. 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
9: From the Waring Sturgis Ford Weather Center, I'm meteorologist Ember Sky. Happy Native Americans Day. Today starts mostly cloudy, then turns sunny with a high near 63. Rain looks likely tonight with a low near 39. Strong chance of rain Tuesday morning with a high near 53.

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1: Hey, this is Ed Sheeran.
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0: It's Amy Rose. I am out and about today. This is a very exciting day. I'm out at Exceptional Community Hospital. It's the grand opening today. And I have Morgan Newman here with me. How are you doing?
1: I'm doing well.
0: And you're a nurse at the hospital?
1: I am the chief nursing officer for Exceptional Health.
0: Ooh, that's a big deal.
1: Yeah, it is.
0: Oh,
1: but
0: my
1: I'm
0: goodness.
1: Still a nurse. So.
0: So for people that don't know, what is Exceptional Community Hospital?
1: Yeah, so Exceptional Community Hospital is a hospital with a ER. We'll have 10 rooms in our ER, 8 inpatient rooms when patients need to stay overnight. But it's just like the name implies, we're a community hospital, so we're very much wanting to serve the needs of the community, work with the partners of the community, all partners in the community, and we have been counting down to this day for a long time. It seems like forever, and I think it's probably more obvious when we have our giant blue pillar that's been up for probably the better part of a year, and people kind of speculating and wondering when we're going to be open. And so the day is finally come.
0: And we're definitely excited. And not only can you come out and see Exceptional Community Hospital today for the grand opening, we also have food trucks out in the parking lot. We're making it a big deal here because it is. It's exceptional. We're at 1700 Dias Avenue. You can see us right off the interstate. Please come by and check out this wonderful new facility in our community.
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3: From the Waring Sturgis Ford Weather Center, I'm meteorologist Ember Sky. Happy Native Americans Day. Today starts mostly cloudy, then turns sunny with a high near 63. Rain looks likely tonight with a low near 39. Strong chance of rain Tuesday morning with a high near 53.

0: It's Amy Rose. I am out and about today. This is a very exciting day. Exceptional Community Hospital. It's the grand opening today. And I have Morgan Newman here with me. How are you doing?
1: I'm doing well.
0: So what can people expect when they walk into this hospital?
1: Yeah. So it's wide open and spacious. The lighting is superb. And it's very open and airy. Even our inpatient rooms are large. They resemble more of a hotel room because there's bureaus in there, big TVs. I even thought as we were kind of getting the facility ready that the rooms might look a little smaller once we got those big hospital beds in there, but it really doesn't diminish it at all. So it's bright, it's airy, it's a new face in town.
0: Okay. And it's right off the interstate. I've been looking at it every day. I'm excited to be here. What is the address here?
1: Address is 1700 Dias Avenue. We're right off Mall Drive. That's our official address. And we actually have two entrances into the facility. So you can enter from the front end on that Dias Avenue or the back end.
0: All right. Well, come by and see us. Come see for yourself. Something that makes it even better is food trucks right out in the parking lot.
1: Sounds great.
0: We're at Exceptional Community Hospital.
2: Hi, it's Zach. I've gotten more questions about K-Bi this month than anything else on the air. More than I know what to do with, honestly. Answer's the same every time. No idea. But it's connected to the Creepy Crawl somehow. Downtown, Friday the 30th, 6 to 9. Figured you'd want a head start, since I clearly don't have one myself.
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3: From the Rapid City Post, NDN Collective is hosting the 4th Annual Indigenous Peoples Day celebration in downtown Rapid City today. The event is a rally and free concert to honor and uplift Indigenous brilliance and resistance from the Haysapa to Palestine. The event will also feature Indigenous and local food vendors, shops, and interactive booths for the whole family. There will be several guest speakers and artists, including a special guest performance by Malcolm Moore. The gathering takes place today, Monday, at Main Street Square in downtown Rapid City from 2 to 9. The Rapid City Community Development Department will host an open house next week on proposed ordinance regarding data centers in the community. The open house is scheduled for Wednesday, October 14th from 5 to 7:30 p.m. in the Council Chambers and the Circle of Friends Community Room at City Hall. Community Development staff will be available to share details of the proposed ordinance and take public feedback and input. At its September 10th meeting, the Planning Commission continued review of the item until its November 5th meeting to provide work on the proposed ordinance, which includes the opportunity for public review and feedback. For the Rapid City Post, this is Jerry Steinle.

0: Hello, it is Amy Rose. I'm back. I am at Exceptional Community Hospital. Where is it located? You've probably seen it right off the interstate. We're at 1700 Dias Avenue, right off Mall Drive. Today's the grand opening, and I have the lovely Morgan here with me. She's the chief nursing officer. Okay, are you ready for my next question?
1: I'm ready.
0: What does today's grand opening mean to you and your team?
1: Wow. This is the culmination of efforts from, again, starting over a year ago to this day. And we've brought on a number of team members, even just within the last 6 months. And everybody's kind of been wearing multiple hats. You know, while we hire nurses and front desk registration folks, everybody has just chipped in and they've turned into maintenance people, painting, furniture movers, housekeeping. And so everybody's done an exceptional job, no pun intended, but exceptional job at being a team and helping each other to get this facility ready. And we're just very excited for today. It's been a long time coming.
0: Wow. That's exceptional.
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7: From the Waring Sturgis Ford Weather Center, I'm meteorologist Amber Sky. Happy Native Americans Day. Today starts mostly cloudy, then turns sunny with a high near 63. Rain looks likely tonight with a low near 39. A strong chance of rain Tuesday morning with a high near 53.

0: It's Amy Rose. Again, I'm at Exceptional Community Hospital with my new buddy. She's the chief nursing officer out here. Her name is Morgan. And are you ready for my next question?
1: I'm ready.
0: I'm just unloading her with questions here. What types of care and services will patients be able to receive here?
1: Yeah. So largely our demographic is going to be those catering to emergency services. So anything from stitches to maybe investigating some chest pain, had a cough, anything along the trajectory, we'll see you in our emergency room. And then also, if it's decided, again, maybe you've got working on some pneumonia, we need to do antibiotics for a couple days, we'll admit you to our inpatient unit. And the nice thing, too, is our inpatient rooms are designed then because we recognize the value that family brings with patient care. A lot of our rooms have pull-out couches that turn into full-size beds, so families are welcome to stay with the patients. All the rooms are private. They have their own private bathrooms. Even in our ER, we all know how effective the soundproof curtain is when you pull them between carts. All of our ER rooms are private, and they're closed off with doors, so we can ensure that kind of personalized experience. In addition to that, we strive very hard to minimize the wait time from the time you walk in to the time you see a doctor. We measure our metrics as our door-to-doc time to keep that under 30 minutes. Sometimes that isn't always feasible, but that is something that we strive for. So whether that means we get you right back to a room because you're in pain or just need some privacy, or we have you sit in the waiting room for the time being and one of our nurses can come out and kind of assess you right away to see, can you wait, or do we need to get you back to a room right away? It's kind of that personalized touch that all of our staff are very much looking forward to offering the public.
0: And if there's somebody that's like, wow, I need to go to the emergency room right now, you guys are ready.
1: We're ready.
0: Let's do it. We're Exceptional ready. Community Hospital, 1700 Dias Avenue. You've seen it right off the interstate, off Mall Drive, and we've got food trucks out in the parking lot.
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5: From the Waring Sturgis Ford Weather Center, I'm meteorologist Amber Sky. Happy Native Americans Day. Today starts mostly cloudy, then turns sunny with a high near 63. Rain looks likely tonight with a low near 39. Strong chance of rain Tuesday morning with a high near 53.

0: Hello, it is Amy Rose. I'm at Exceptional Community Hospital, and I have the chief nursing officer here with me, Morgan Newman, and I'm just loading her with questions because this is a new hospital to the area. People around here are only used to one hospital, so it might be kind of scary at first for people to switch over. What makes you different than other hospitals?
1: Absolutely. So Exceptional Health, the company in and of itself is a relatively new company. They started back in 2015 down in the Southwest, and have gradually built up a number of facilities and following down in that area of what they call micro hospitals. We're probably more familiar with the critical access term. And so it's a smaller type of hospital offering services on a smaller scale. But the thing that comes with that, though, is a more personalized touch. You get more of the one-on-one time with the providers. The providers are very much there to kind of care for the patient and use the chair next to you and sit down and have a conversation kind of thing and work through it. They currently operate facilities in Texas, Oklahoma, New Mexico, and Arizona, do very well with that. And they use a lot of data and analytics to decide where to put their facilities and very much target areas that have rapid growth and those communities that typically have one healthcare system to kind of provide a choice for patients to go to. Because the needs of the healthcare landscape here have kind of outgrown the current availability. And so it's a very exciting time and probably long overdue, I think, for a number of things. So the difference that Exceptional will bring, again, is kind of that more intimate patient experience, private rooms, kind of that one-on-one time, and that can make all the difference sometimes in patient experiences.
0: Absolutely. All right, you've probably seen it right off the interstate, the red, white, and blue building that's been going up. It is Exceptional Community Hospital, and you can come by and see it today. We are open. We are ready.
1: You're open.
2: Oakley Ty here. Everybody keeps asking me about KBYE. I can't tell you what it is, genuinely. I've tried to get an answer and keep coming up empty. What I can tell you is it's part of this year's Creepy Crawl, downtown Rapid City, Friday, October 30th, 6 p.m. to 9 p.m. Come find out for yourself, because at this point, that's honestly your best shot at any answer. Stay tuned.
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1: Ladies and gentlemen, this is Mambo number 5.

0: Hello again. It's me, Amy Rose, of course, out and about. Today, the grand opening of Exceptional Community Hospital. And I'm sitting here with my friend, the Chief Nursing Officer, Morgan Newman. And are you ready for the next question?
1: I'm ready.
0: Here we go. Who can use the hospital and when should someone consider coming here for care?
1: Yeah. So it's interesting because, you know, we hear emergency in the term emergency room, and really emergency can mean different things to different people. Sometimes that might mean I have a broken bone. Sometimes that might mean I have chest pain. Sometimes that means I just don't feel right and I don't know what's going on and I just need to get it checked out. So we can see any and all of that. Again, while we're a smaller hospital and we might not be able to perform invasive heart procedures, for example, we can definitely help diagnose maybe what the problem is and help facilitate getting you to that higher level of care. We will be partnering with all commercial insurances, Medicare and Medicaid, so anyone is welcome
0: TRICARE?
1: To come in. TRICARE, yep, and we will kind of help you navigate the healthcare system.
0: Wonderful. Thank you so much for being here. This is so cool. Exceptional Community Hospital, 1700 Dias Avenue, right off the interstate. You've seen the building, red, white, and blue.
1: For a while, and it's not a truck stop. So,
0: oh, we can't forget to mention that we have food trucks right out in the parking lot, right off of Mall Drive. Come see us.
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7: From the Waring Sturgis Ford Weather Center, I'm meteorologist Amber Sky. Happy Native Americans Day. Today starts mostly cloudy, then turns sunny with a high near 63. Rain looks likely tonight with a low near 39. Strong chance of rain Tuesday morning with a high near 53.

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0: It's Amy Rose once again out and about. I'm at the grand opening of Exceptional Community Hospital with the Chief Nursing Officer, Morgan Newman. Ready for another question?
1: I'm ready.
0: What are you most excited for in Rapid City, the community? What do you want them to experience?
1: So I think for me, it's twofold. Number one, from the patient's perspective, having a choice, just to kind of frame it, we met with the chief of the ambulance service and kind of how is this going to work and what can we expect and stuff. And he phrased it very nicely. He's like, we're not used to having more than one hospital. Everybody just kind of went to Monument. And so I said, yeah, it's going to be a learning curve for a lot of folks. So it'll be good where we'll be offering a choice, but also, too, to kind of offload some of the traffic that goes to some of the other facilities so that people can get the care that they need. And then the other part of it is, for me, I was able to kind of build my team from the ground up, from nursing to registration, of course, with other leadership involved. But we could really create kind of the culture we want to provide that patient experience, but to also really facilitate excellence in our team members. We're going to have a fantastic team that very much is looking to not only provide that

0: care, but to kind of help each other grow and learn from each other. Because again, we're kind of all in starting from scratch in this case, and you don't often get that. A lot of times when you take a job, things are already established and policies are made and things like that. And so we're all in the same boat, which has kind of definitely leveled the playing field as far as our employees go. So we have a great team. They're excited to get going. We're excited to get on the other side of this opening and really dive into what our future is going to look like.
1: Yeah. Well, it's exceptional is what it is.
0: Yeah, absolutely.
1: I'm never going to use that word the same again.
0: Right. Always going to have that connotation.
1: Where are we at? If you didn't know, right off the interstate, you can see it. 1700 Dias Avenue. It's the red, white, and blue building, guys. Also right off of Mall Drive. It is a brand new hospital in our community. It's such an exciting day. And today we are open and ready to go with also exceptional food trucks right out in the parking lot.
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6: From the Waring Sturgis Ford Weather Center, I'm meteorologist Ember Sky. Happy Native Americans Day. Today starts mostly cloudy, then turns sunny with a high near 63. Rain looks likely tonight with a low near 39. Strong chance of rain Tuesday morning with a high near 53.

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0: guess I'm selfish.
1: Hello, it's Amy Rose, out and about, the grand opening of Exceptional Community Hospital. You've probably seen it driving down the interstate, 1700 Dias Avenue, and that's right off of Mall Drive. And it's Native American Day. Maybe you're off for the day and you're looking for something to do. This might be a good opportunity to come see this place. It's truly exceptional in
2: right.
1: here is what it is.
2: Yes, we definitely welcome folks that want to come check it out. We'll have food trucks, coffee truck on site so that you can come down for a reason other than an emergency. But yes, absolutely. Happy Native American Day. Whether you're off or you have to work, it's definitely a special day on many fronts.
1: All right. So get out and about, you guys, whether you're driving around shopping or just looking for something to do. 1700 Dias Avenue, Exceptional Community Hospital. Even if you're not in trouble having an emergency,
2: right.
1: we'd love to have you.
2: Right.
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0: What an exciting, exceptional day it is today. It's the grand opening of Exceptional Community Hospital. It's at 1700 Dyess Avenue, and you've probably seen it driving through town, especially if you're on the interstate. It's right off of Mall Drive, and it's that they have that big pillars in the front, and you see red ones and blue ones, and that's where we're at today. Out in the parking lot, we have some food trucks. We had got a coffee truck out there. It's you don't have to be in an emergency to come by today. If you just want to step in and see what it looks like in here, you're going to love it. This is the best way that I can explain it. You know, when you're in a big classroom and you don't quite understand what they're being taught in the classroom, and then you sit down with a tutor and you get a little one-on-one action there. That's kind of like what it is here. You come in here and it's more personable. They sit down with you. It's more of a personal experience is what I'm getting at. And I think that's great for our community to have more options when it comes to, like, which emergency room should I go to, you know? Come see for yourself. 1700 Dyess Avenue, off Mall Drive, off the interstate. Even if you just want to come by and say hi, that's where we're at.
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12: From the Waring Sturgis Ford Weather Center, I'm meteorologist Ember Sky. Happy Native Americans Day. Today starts mostly cloudy, then turns sunny with a high near 63. Rain looks likely tonight with a low near 39. Strong chance of rain Tuesday morning with a high near 53.

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1: From the Waring Sturgis Ford Weather Center, I'm meteorologist Amber Sky. Happy Native Americans Day. Today starts mostly cloudy, then turns sunny with a high near 63. Rain looks likely tonight with a low near 39. A strong chance of rain Tuesday morning with a high near 53.

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7: You know that feeling when the news is actually about you? Not something three time zones away. The pothole on Jackson that finally ate a tire. Those green dinosaurs up on Skyline watching over the whole town. 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
8: From the Waring Sturgis Ford Weather Center, I'm meteorologist Amber Sky. Happy Native Americans Day. Today starts mostly cloudy, then turns sunny with a high near 63. Rain looks likely tonight with a low near 39. Strong chance of rain Tuesday morning with a high near 53.

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6: From the Waring Sturgis Ford Weather Center, I'm meteorologist Ember Sky. This afternoon starts cloudy, then turns mostly sunny with a high near 57. Rain is likely tonight and Tuesday with a low near 39. Tuesday gets cooler, reaching 47.

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7: From the Waring Sturgis Ford Weather Center, I'm meteorologist Ember Sky. This afternoon starts cloudy, then turns mostly sunny with a high near 57. Rain is likely tonight and Tuesday with a low near 39. Tuesday gets cooler, reaching 47.

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12: From the Waring Sturgis Ford Weather Center, I'm meteorologist Ember Sky. This afternoon starts cloudy, then turns mostly sunny with a high near 57. Rain is likely tonight and Tuesday with a low near 39. Tuesday gets cooler, reaching 47.

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14: From the Waring Sturgis Ford Weather Center, I'm meteorologist Ember Sky. This afternoon starts cloudy, then turns mostly sunny with a high near 57. Rain is likely tonight and Tuesday with a low near 39. Tuesday gets cooler, reaching 47.

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9: From the Waring Sturgis Ford Weather Center, I'm meteorologist Ember Sky. This afternoon starts cloudy, then turns mostly sunny with a high near 57. Rain is likely tonight and Tuesday with a low near 39. Tuesday gets cooler, reaching 47.

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7: From the Waring Sturgis Ford Weather Center, I'm meteorologist Ember Sky. This afternoon starts cloudy, then turns mostly sunny with a high near 57. Rain is likely tonight and Tuesday with a low near 39. Tuesday gets cooler, reaching 47.

0: Hello, everybody. It's Mark Houston, and happy Native American Day here in South Dakota. It's just you and I today. I love these holidays anymore, and I love the research that I have at my fingertips that I can come and kind of create an entire afternoon show based on stuff like a holiday like today, right? I don't know how many of you are familiar with Native American Day here in South Dakota, even though we were the first to come up with it. Well, specifically, Tim Gallego. So happy Native American Day. If you've got friends in other states, they're probably off for Columbus Day today. Here, though, like I said, we do it a little different. And a lot of that comes down to one man from Pine Ridge named Tim Gallego. He was Oglala Lakota. He grew up on the reservation and went to Holy Rosary Mission Boarding School at a time when Native kids were often punished for even speaking their own language. He came out of that wanting to make sure Native people had a voice. So in 1981, he started his own newspaper, the Lakota Times. It later grew into Indian Country Today, which became one of the most important Native news outlets in the entire country. He also helped fund what's now the Native American Journalists Association. In the late 80s, Tim wrote an editorial challenging Governor George Mickelson. 1990 was coming, which marked 100 years since the massacre at Wounded Knee. Tim asked the governor to make it a, quote, year of reconciliation and to replace Columbus Day with a day honoring Native Americans. And Mickelson said, yes. The legislation passed it, and in 1990, South Dakota became the first state in the country to celebrate Native American Day. Tim passed away in 2022, 88 years old, so every year on this day, his idea absolutely lives on. That's why we have it here now. And speaking of names, you say the name of this state every single day. Coming up, I'm going to tell you what Dakota actually means. And it's even a better story than you think.
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4: From the Waring Sturgis Ford Weather Center, I'm meteorologist Ember Sky. This afternoon starts cloudy, then turns mostly sunny with a high near 57. Rain is likely tonight and Tuesday with a low near 39. Tuesday gets cooler, reaching 47.

0: So when you're driving around and you look at the license plates that we have, you'll see the name South Dakota. What does Dakota mean? Do you know? Quick, go. What is it? Yeah, it's friend or ally is what it means. And the people we often call the Sioux are really three related groups, the Lakota, the Dakota, and the Nakota. They speak dialects of the same language. And the names all come from the same root that means friend or ally. So think of it like a big family that spread out across the prairie. The Lakota mostly settled out here in the west and around the Black Hills. The Dakota were more to the east toward Minnesota, and the Nakota were kind of right in between. So when Dakota territory got split in 1889, both new states kept the name. So every welcome to South Dakota sign on I-90 basically saying welcome, friend. Every time you write your address, you're writing that too. I love that. You can be stuck behind a camper on Highway 16 in July and the name of the state still telling you to be nice about it. Right? It's kind of a good motto to live up to, especially on a day like today.
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0: So earlier I was talking about what the name Dakota means and how it's a Lakota, Dakota, Nakota. It all kind of comes from that same related group of Sioux, right? That's where the name comes from. And that leads into how many tribal nations call South Dakota home. And most people guess way too low. If you had to take a guess, how many do you think call South Dakota home? Because the answer is 9. There are 9 federally recognized tribes here in South Dakota. Cheyenne River Sioux, Crow Creek Sioux, Flandreau Santee Sioux, Lower Brule Sioux, Oglala Sioux, Rosebud Sioux, Sisseton Wahpeton Oyate, Standing Rock Sioux, and the Yankton Sioux. And each one in our state is its own sovereign nation, which is really cool. They've got their own governments, their own tribal councils, their own laws, their own history. So when people say the tribes, like it's one big group, so that's like saying Europe when you mean France. Native Americans make up close to 1 in 10 South Dakotans, which is one of the highest shares of any state in the country. Some of the reservations here are huge, too. Pine Ridge, home to the Oglala Lakota, is one of the largest reservations in the U.S. Standing Rock, if you've ever been, sits on both sides of North and South Dakota. And you're connected to all of this, even if you don't realize it. Because we have neighbors and coworkers and classmates and the guy coaching your kids' basketball team. Native American culture is woven through everything in the state. So coming up, I think it would be smart to learn a few Lakota words that you can use today. I've got some easy ones coming up, and I think you're going to want to say them when you learn them.
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4: From the Waring Sturgis Ford Weather Center, I'm meteorologist Ember Sky. This afternoon starts cloudy, then turns mostly sunny with a high near 57. Rain is likely tonight and Tuesday with a low near 39. Tuesday gets cooler, reaching 47.

man from the big B. Hey, what you come play around my way? Hey, listen to what I gotta say. Simple man. 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Rock shows here the gin Japan. 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

0: I am Mark Houston. It is Native American Day here in South Dakota, and I'm wondering how much Lakota you truly know. How much of the language could you speak? There's no test when I'm going to do this, but I'm going to share some words with you. The first one is very easy because you've heard this a million times in your life. H-A-U. Sounds like how, and it's just hello. Men traditionally say how. Women often say hon. So there you go. You can greet somebody. Next, pilamia. That means thank you. So maybe next time somebody holds the door for you, pilamia. And here's one you might have seen on a bumper sticker or a t-shirt around the hills. Got to get this right, so just bear with me. It's mi takuye oyasin. It means all my relatives, or we are all related. It's said at the end of prayers and ceremonies, and it's a whole way of looking at life. People, animals, the land, the water, it's all connected. We're all family. That's what that means. And why this matters is because fewer and fewer people grow up speaking Lakota at home, and many of the fluent speakers left are just the elders. So there's a big push right now to keep it alive with immersion schools, apps, classes popping up across the state. Every new speaker counts to keep this language alive. So try one of those today. Even if your accent's rough, people will appreciate it. All right? Now, coming up, I want to talk about one of my all-time favorite stories about a guy right here from the Oglala Lakota, from Pine Ridge, one of the biggest upsets in Olympic history that absolutely nobody saw coming. That story's on the way.
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4: From the Waring Sturgis Ford Weather Center, I'm meteorologist Ember Skye. This afternoon starts cloudy, then turns mostly sunny with a high near 57. Rain is likely tonight and Tuesday with a low near 39. Tuesday gets cooler, reaching 47.

0: I am Mark Houston. It's Native American Day, and I really wanted to dive into this holiday a little bit because we were one of the first states to start celebrating. Actually, we never really did have Columbus Day in our state. It was Pioneers Day. And then in the early 70s is when the shift happened to start the process to bring in what is now Native American Day that I think started in 1990. So we didn't replace Native American Day with Columbus Day with Native American Day. We replaced Pioneers Day with Native American Day. But that's neither here nor there. What I want to talk about is Tokyo, 1964, 10,000 meter race at the Olympics. And lined up with the world's best runners is a Marine lieutenant by the name of Billy Mills. He's an Oglala Lakota from Pine Ridge. Nobody's talking about him. He's not a favorite. He's barely on anybody's radar. Billy had a tough road getting there. He lost his mom when he was 8, his dad when he was 12. So running became the thing that kind of kept him going. He ran at Haskell, then the University of Kansas, then he joined the Marines. So he's here in the Olympics in 1964. The race goes down to the final lap. Billy's in the pack. You have to go YouTube and find this. It will give you goosebumps. On the last stretch, he kicks it into a gear that you don't even know exists and blows right past the world record holder. He wins gold, sets an Olympic record, and the TV announcer the whole time was just screaming, "Look at Mills! Look at Mills!" And to this day, he's still the only American man to win Olympic gold in the 10,000 meters. Hollywood made the movie Running Brave back in the 80s, and he spent his life since then helping Native kids through a group he co-founded called Running Strong for American Indian Youth. Like I said, if you've never seen the race, you have to look it up. You'll get goosebumps everywhere. Coming up, there's a World War II secret weapon that came straight out of South Dakota. Wasn't a gun, wasn't a tank. And I want to tell you about it. We celebrate Native American Day today.
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0: I am Mark Houston, and it's Native American Day today, and I'm just diving into all things Native American here, specifically for South Dakota. During World War II, the U.S. military needed a way to send messages the enemy couldn't crack. So they turned to a secret weapon nobody could break, and that was Native languages. Earlier in the show, I introduced you to a couple of Native words you could use. You've probably heard about the Navajo Code Talkers. They were very famous, but Lakota and Dakota soldiers from here in South Dakota were doing it too. They use their own language to pass along messages about troop movements, enemy positions, attacks. The enemy listened in, had no idea what they were hearing, could not crack it. And the hard part, the whole program stayed classified for decades after the war. These men came home and couldn't tell anyone what they'd done. Many of them passed away without ever being thanked. And it's even more painful when you remember that a lot of them grew up in boarding schools that tried to stop them from speaking their language at all. That same language that helped us win the war. Finally, in 2008, Congress passed the Code Talkers Recognition Act, and in 2013, congressional gold medals were awarded to Code Talkers from more than 30 tribes. Clarence Wolfguts from Pine Ridge, believed to be the last living Lakota Code Talker, passed away in 2010, just a few years before the ceremony. That sucks. But they were real heroes, and they were from right here in our neck of the woods. And coming up, I want to talk about why the Black Hills has a name that's a whole lot older than Black Hills. That's on the way as we celebrate Native American Day.
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2: Yeah, 8. 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
3: Now have beautiful pictures.
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3: It is.
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3: Just from you when you eat your breakfast.
2: 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It's chaos.
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9: From the Waring Sturgis Ford Weather Center, I'm meteorologist Ember Sky. This afternoon starts cloudy, then turns mostly sunny with a high near 57. Rain is likely tonight and Tuesday with a low near 39. Tuesday gets cooler, reaching 47.

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0: It's Mark Houston, Native American Day, Monday, and we live in the beautiful Black Hills. But long before that, the Lakota called them, as so many of you know, say it with me, Pahasapa, which means hills that are black. Because the thick pines, I mean, they look dark from when you're out in the prairie. That's why it was called that. To the Lakota, the hills aren't just pretty scenery. Obviously, they're sacred. Many describe them as the heart of everything that is. Ceremonies, stories, and history are tied to places all over the hills, from Bear Butte to the Wind Cave area. In 1868, the U.S. signed the Fort Laramie Treaty, which promised the Black Hills to the Lakota forever. That forever lasted about 6 years. In 1874, General Custer led an expedition into the hills, and they found gold. Word spread fast. Miners poured in. The fighting started. 2 years later came the Battle of the Little Bighorn. By 1877, the government had taken the hills. And you might remember that the tallest peak in the hills used to be called Harney Peak. In 2016, it was renamed Black Elk Peak after the Lakota holy man Black Elk, who had a famous vision there. So the next time you're driving through Spearfish Canyon or hiking up to Sylvan Lake, just take a second. There's a lot of history in those pines, and I barely scratched the surface right there. And that's the story has a twist to it, right? Because there is a pile of money sitting untouched in a bank account because of this. And I'll explain that coming up.
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6: 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When Renewal's owner offered to pay for radon testing and mitigation if radon was found in our homes, several Renewal by Anderson team members found dangerously high levels of radon in their homes. This colorless, odorless gas is a killer. After smoking, radon is the number one cause of lung cancer. The EPA estimates that radon causes 21,000 lung cancer deaths each year. Radon may also be linked to breast and other cancers, Parkinson's, dementia. Testing for radon is simple. Home tests cost under $20. Professional testing, maybe a couple of $100s. And if you have radon, it's easy to get rid of with a relatively inexpensive system that blows that radon out of a vent. From all of us at your local Renewal by Anderson, please invest in your family's safety today. Get a radon test today. There could be an invisible killer in your home right now.
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9: From the Waring Sturgis Ford Weather Center, I'm meteorologist Ember Sky. This afternoon starts cloudy, then turns mostly sunny with a high near 57. Rain is likely tonight and Tuesday with a low near 39. Tuesday gets cooler, reaching 47.

0: On Native American Day today, I'm Mark Houston, and I'm just talking about the history of this holiday, and specifically the history that we share right here in South Dakota with the tribes that we are around every day. We work with, you go to school with, you hang out with. They're here in South Dakota. And I was talking earlier about how the government took the Black Hills in 1877 after promising it to the Lakota forever. The Lakota has never stopped fighting for it, as you know. And for about 100 years, the case has bounced around in the courts. In 1980, the U.S. Supreme Court finally ruled in a case called United States versus Sioux Nation. The court agreed the Black Hills had been taken illegally. They ordered the government to pay the tribes for the land plus interest. At that time, it was like $100 million or so. And the twist is the tribes said, keep it. We don't want it. Their position was simple. The Black Hills aren't for sale. Taking the money would mean agreeing the sale was final, and they weren't going to do that. They wanted the land, not the check. So the money went into a federal account, and it's been sitting there ever since, earning interest. Today, it's estimated to be well over $1 billion sitting in there. Some say more than that. Some say it's closer to two. I don't know. It's still untouched. So some of the poorest counties in America are on reservations right here in South Dakota, and the people have still turned down that money, generation after generation, because of what the land means to them. Whatever you think about it, whatever you feel about it, whatever your opinion is about it, that is a very powerful stand to take. Now, coming up, there is a carving right here in our Black Hills that's been going on since 1948. And what I find so fascinating about this, and I didn't know until I researched it, when it's finished, all four heads on Mount Rushmore could fit inside just the one. I'm going to talk about that coming up.
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3: 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And so we feel like this is a really great compromise and a really great package that does those things.
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0: All right, back in the 1930s and 40s, a Lakota chief named Henry Standing Bear wrote to a sculptor named Korzak Joukowsky. His message was basically this: my fellow chiefs and I would like the white man to know the red man has great heroes too. A simple, direct message. Korzak said yes on June 3rd, 1948. He set off the first blast on Thunderhead Mountain, which is just down the road from Custer. He spent the rest of his life on it. He worked with almost no help in the early days, and he turned down federal money because he wanted the memorial built by the people. So when Korzak died in 1982, he was buried at the base of the mountain. His wife Ruth and their kids obviously have kept going. In 98, they finished the face of Crazy Horse. It's 87 and a half feet tall. And when his whole head is done, all four presidents' heads at Mount Rushmore could fit inside it. That's the size of it. If you've ever done the Volksmarch or just been there, the enormity is unbelievable. The finished carving will be 563 feet tall. It'll be the largest mountain carving in the entire world. It's still funded entirely by donations and visitors. There's a museum and a cultural center on site and programs that help Native students go to college. And like I said, if you want to get up close, they hold the Volksmarch twice a year. We just had the one here a couple of weeks ago. And you can walk right up onto the arc. It's amazing. Coming up, food. Let's talk about food. Two native foods specifically that every South Dakota needs to try at least one time. That's on the way.
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11: From the Waring Sturgis Ford Weather Center, I'm meteorologist Ember Sky. This afternoon starts cloudy, then turns mostly sunny with a high near 57. Rain is likely tonight and Tuesday with a low near 39. Tuesday gets cooler, reaching 47.